0: Delete them.
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2: Partly cloudy overnight with a low of -2 and the chance for frost. Tuesday, sunny in the morning with showers possible throughout the afternoon with a high of 14 falling to a cloudy low of 11 overnight. Wednesday, cloudy with a 60% chance for rain going down to a cloudy and rainy low of 7 in the evening. Thursday, cloudy with a high of 14.

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1: Partly cloudy overnight with a low of -2 and the chance for frost. Tuesday, sunny in the morning with showers possible throughout the afternoon with a high of 14 falling to a cloudy low of 11 overnight. Wednesday, cloudy with a 60% chance for rain going down to a cloudy and rainy low of 7 in the evening. Thursday, cloudy with a high of 14.

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1: Partly cloudy overnight with a low of -2 and the chance for frost. Tuesday, sunny in the morning with showers possible throughout the afternoon with a high of 14, falling to a cloudy low of 11 overnight. Wednesday, cloudy with a 60% chance for rain, going down to a cloudy and rainy low of 7 in the evening. Thursday, cloudy with a high of 14.

0: 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Turning up the sunshine across Sarnia Lambton.
1: Partly cloudy overnight with a low of -2 and the chance for frost. Tuesday, sunny in the morning with showers possible throughout the afternoon with a high of 14, falling to a cloudy low of 11 overnight. Wednesday, cloudy with a 60% chance for rain, going down to a cloudy and rainy low of 7 in the evening. Thursday, cloudy with a high of 14.
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1: Partly cloudy overnight with a low of -2 and the chance for frost. Tuesday, sunny in the morning with showers possible throughout the afternoon with a high of 14, falling to a cloudy low of 11 overnight. Wednesday, cloudy with a 60% chance for rain, going down to a cloudy and rainy low of 7 in the evening. Thursday, cloudy with a high of 14.

I was distracted and in traffic. I didn't feel it when the earthquake happened, but it really got me thinking. Were you out drinking? Were you in the living room chilling, watching television? It's been a year now. Think I figured out how to let you go and let communication die out. I know you know, we know you weren't down for forever, and it's fine. I know you know, we weren't meant for each other, and it's fine. But if the world was ending, you'd come over, right? You'd come over and you'd stay the night. Would you love me for the hell of it? All our fears would be irrelevant. If the world was ending, you'd come over, right? 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If the world was ending, you'd come over, right? Right. If the world was ending, you would come over, right? Right.

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But if the world was ending, you'd come over, right? You'd come over and you'd stay the night. Would you love me for the hell of it?

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0: So true. She has new music coming out this summer. And did you watch Remarkably Bright Creatures on the weekend? I did. We will discuss coming up right now. Taylor Swift, Elizabeth Taylor.
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1: 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And when you feel down, tell yourself, I'm not the only one who feels this way, because you can get through whatever you're going through with the support of somebody you trust.
0: The students from St. Clair Catholic, encouraging hope and positivity in our community.